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It's that little baby you're holding, and it's that man you fought with this morning, the same one you're going to make love with tonight.

Lean Donut. Lean Donut. Lean Donut. Choo choo choo. Lean Donut. 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Choo choo choo.